0: house. All you need is a radio, some beat-up speakers, and a massive will to bang your head righteously. And that's where the House of Air comes in. D-Snyder here, and I've got some killer cuts coming this week from Judas Priest, Metallica, Guns N' Roses, Twisted Sister and more, and some tasty morsels from my request pile as well. 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The House of Air is heading your way. 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
1: Today in 2010, Roger Waters makes a surprise appearance at a benefit concert in England when he joins his one-time Pink Floyd bandmate David Gilmour for a four-song set, marking the first time since Live Aid in 2005 that they shared the stage. In 1965, the Rolling Stones hit number one on the American charts for the first time with their undisputed classic, Satisfaction. It held the top spot for 4 weeks. And in 1968, Eric Clapton announced that Cream would break up after their current tour. The group's third album, Wheels of Fire, was the world's first platinum-selling double album, and Cream are widely regarded as being the world's first successful supergroup. And that's a look at today, July 10th in rock history.
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10: A Better Life with Dr. Sanjay Gupta.
11: A colleague of mine went to a meeting of the primetime seniors the other week. There are programs like this all over the country for people in their 60s, 70s, 80s, and beyond to stay active. It's not just something to keep older folks busy. It helps to keep their bodies in shape and their brains sharp. Showing up with a good attitude is a must, and research shows that having the right mindset actually does lead to better physical aging. So if you need some suggestions to boost your positivity, experts we talked to recommended focusing on goals, which can boost your confidence. Practice gratitude, they said. One of the seniors my colleague met told her that just waking up in the morning is, quote, better than the alternative. That's true. Focus on the things you can control. Diet and exercise, and very importantly, surround yourself with positive people, because that can be contagious. I'm Dr. Sanjay Gupta, helping you live a better life.
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12: 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In 1965, the Rolling Stones hit number one on the American charts for the first time with their undisputed classic, Satisfaction. It held the top spot for 4 weeks. And in 1968, Eric Clapton announced that Cream would break up after their current tour. The group's third album, Wheels of Fire, was the world's first platinum-selling double album, and Cream are widely regarded as being the world's first successful supergroup. And that's a look at today, July 10th in rock history.
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9: A colleague of mine went to a meeting of the primetime seniors the other week. There are programs like this all over the country for people in their 60s, 70s, 80s, and beyond to stay active. It's not just something to keep older folks busy. It helps to keep their bodies in shape and their brains sharp. Showing up with a good attitude is a must, and research shows that having the right mindset actually does lead to better physical aging. So if you need some suggestions to boost your positivity, experts we talked to recommended focusing on goals, which can boost your confidence. Practice gratitude, they said. One of the seniors my colleague met told her that just waking up in the morning is, quote, better than the alternative. That's true. Focus on the things you can control. Diet and exercise. And very importantly, surround yourself with positive people, because that can be contagious. I'm Dr. Sanjay Gupta, helping you live a better life.
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16: A better life with Dr. Sanjay Gupta.
17: They say consistency is key, but sometimes you just gotta switch it up. A new study out of Harvard School of Public Health found that varying your exercise routine could add years to your life. What exercise someone did didn't matter much. What did matter was that all the exercises together worked all the muscle groups in their body. Now, an added benefit to changing things up is it can help you push through the plateau effect. That's when your body gets so efficient at doing something that you actually stop getting better at it. And we know from previous research that specializing in any one sport at a young age can make someone actually more prone to injury. And as experts we talk to point out, even elite athletes switch up things with their workouts, making sure to target strength, cardio, flexibility, balance, and doing that every single week. I'm Dr. Sanjay Gupta, helping you live a better life.
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8: A better life with Dr. Sanjay Gupta.
9: They say consistency is key, but sometimes you just gotta switch it up. A new study out of Harvard School of Public Health found that varying your exercise routine could add years to your life. What exercise someone did didn't matter much. What did matter was that all the exercises together worked all the muscle groups in their body. Now, an added benefit to changing things up is it can help you push through the plateau effect. That's when your body gets so efficient at doing something that you actually stop getting better at it. And we know from previous research that specializing in any one sport at a young age can make someone actually more prone to injury. And as experts we talk to point out, even elite athletes switch up things with their workouts, making sure to target strength, cardio, flexibility, balance, and doing that every single week. I'm Dr. Sanjay Gupta, helping you live a better life.
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0: 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A better life with Dr. Sanjay Gupta.
1: For decades, the prevailing wisdom for someone who's had a heart attack has been to put them on beta blockers for the rest of their life. But new research suggests that might not be necessary, and that the benefits of these medications probably taper off after a year or two. On the whole, and for the average person, beta blockers are very safe and very effective. But, as with any medication, they can come with a cost. A financial one, and also potential side effects. We're talking about things like fatigue, dizziness, dry mouth, dry eyes. I want to be clear when I say that you absolutely should talk to your doctor before starting or stopping any medication. 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I'm Dr. Sanjay Gupta, helping you live a better life.
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13: Here's a look at today, July 10th in rock history. Today in 2010, Roger Waters makes a surprise appearance at a benefit concert in England when he joins his one-time Pink Floyd bandmate David Gilmour for a four-song set, marking the first time since Live Aid in 2005 that they shared the stage. In 1965, the Rolling Stones hit number one on the American charts for the first time with their undisputed classic, Satisfaction. It held the top spot for 4 weeks. And in 1968, Eric Clapton announced that Cream would break up after their current tour. The group's third album, Wheels of Fire, was the world's first platinum-selling double album, and Cream are widely regarded as being the world's first successful supergroup. And that's a look at today, July 10th in rock history.

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10: A better life with Dr. Sanjay Gupta.
11: Osteoporosis affects millions of people in the United States and around the world. It's a disease that basically causes someone's bones to become weak, brittle, and porous, which can increase their risk of fractures. Now, the good news here is there are things you can do other than, or in addition to, taking medications to prevent fractures before it's too late. One is to up your intake of calcium and vitamin D. You also want to eat more protein. One functional medicine dietitian told us that that helps build muscle, and if you're building muscle strength, then you are also building bone strength. You want to be mindful of your workouts. The best ways to build bone density, one therapist told us, are going to be resistance exercises like lifting weights, and also exercises that make your bones take a bit of an impact, such as jumping or even running, just loading the bones a little bit more. I'm Dr. Sanjay Gupta, helping you live a better life.
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2: 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At 7, we'll be joined by Video Jimmy. We'll talk Great Lakes Loons baseball and play Florida, not Florida. At 8 a.m., the first of 4 keywords you can text in for a chance to win a trip to the Aftershock Festival. We'll crown a Morning After MVP and a full recap of the Shinedown Show at the Soaring Eagle Casino and Resort. 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

City's Vets Park, Thursday, July 23rd through Sunday, July 26th. You like ribs? 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Oh, you want live music too? 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

house. All you need is a radio, some beat-up speakers, and a massive will to bang your head righteously. And that's where the House of Air comes in. D-Side here, and I've got some killer cuts coming this week from Judas Priest, Metallica, Guns N' Roses, Twisted Sister and more, and some tasty morsels from my request pile as well. You better be here ready to rock with your hair piled high in the sky. The House of Air is heading your way. Catch the House of Hair Saturday night starting at 9 on the rock station Z93. Oh, fuck!

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City's Vets Park, Thursday, July 23rd through Sunday, July 26th. You like ribs? How about rib vendors from all over the country, including right here in the great state of Michigan? Oh, you want live music too? How about performances from Smash?

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2: 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You hit a ball in the gap, run. Boom, coming in hot.
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4: David Bowie's Space Oddity was released on this day in 1969, timed to coincide with the Apollo 11 moon landing. The stunt didn't work. It wouldn't become a hit in the U.S. until 1973. In 1994, the Rolling Stones released their 22nd American studio album, Voodoo Lounge. It is the Stones' first album without longtime bassist Bill Wyman, who left the band in early 1993. And happy birthday to Rock and Roll Hall of Famer, singer, songwriter, and guitarist for Bon Jovi, Richie Sambora, who was born in 1959. And that's a look at today, July 11th in rock history.
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16: A better life with Dr. Sanjay Gupta.
17: Osteoporosis affects millions of people in the United States and around the world. It's a disease that basically causes someone's bones to become weak, brittle, and porous, which can increase their risk of fractures. Now, the good news here is there are things you can do other than, or in addition to, taking medications to prevent fractures before it's too late. One is to up your intake of calcium and vitamin D. You also want to eat more protein. One functional medicine dietitian told us that that helps build muscle, and if you're building muscle strength, then you are also building bone strength. You want to be mindful of your workouts. The best ways to build bone density, one therapist told us, are going to be resistance exercises like lifting weights, and also exercises that make your bones take a bit of an impact, such as jumping or even running, just loading the bones a little bit more. I'm Dr. Sanjay Gupta, helping you live a better life.
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2: Sure.
1: I occasionally stumble into my local Meijer and they have like an alcohol vendor offering up samples.
2: Take advantage of that.
1: Like, you're just sitting here. Nobody's coming by.
2: I'll take two.
1: How about you hook me up, lady?
2: You're not giving them to anybody else.
1: The free sample.
2: Might as well give them to me.
1: Free booze today? Let's go.
3: Well, I don't get a lot of customers at 10:30 in the morning.
1: Come on, let's go.
2: I've been up since 3:30.
1: Set him up, lady.
2: Daddy need drinky. Are you going to buy a bottle? Oh, God, no. I'm going to go get a 12-pack of... But thank you.
1: How much is a fifth of it? Oh, it's like $65.
2: I can get a lot of beer for 65 bucks, lady. You just jump-started my buzz, though. Thank you.
1: I don't have the same appreciation for high-end liquor as some other people do. There was actually a story last week about German drug dealers who are leaving business cards and drug menus in mailboxes.
2: Brilliant.
1: Yeah. Marketing. Direct marketing.
2: No, a lot of people just, it's junk mail. They'll throw it away. They won't pay attention. But you get that one hardcore drug user.
1: Yeah.
2: You got a client for life.
1: It's nice to have a menu to look at.
2: Yeah, right.
1: So you know what they have to offer.
2: Before you make your first purchase.
1: And even hopefully you have got the prices there. Hopefully it's not like seafood where they say, market price.
2: Yeah, right.
1: You're like, whoa, whoa, whoa.
2: What does that mean?
1: It means if you have to ask, you can't afford it.
2: Yeah, right.
1: Apparently police in Berlin say that residents have been finding free starter packs of cocaine and ketamine right at their front door in their mailboxes.
2: Stole my idea. They're giving away cocaine.
1: Cocaine, please. What'll it be?
2: I didn't like your ketamine so much, but I was a big fan of your cocaine. I'd like a full order, please.
1: Yeah, that's like a whiskey drinker and maybe a vodka drinker.
2: Right, yes.
1: I just prefer one over the other.
2: Yeah, I'm going to go with this one. But thank you for providing both. Maybe I'll change it up someday.
1: Berlin drug dealers appear to have upgraded their customer acquisition strategy in 2026. After 2025, it was rumored that they were placing business cards and menus and mailboxes. Apparently, at one time, they were also using lampposts, stickers. And those business cards also have been turning up in bars and clubs across the city for years. Reports now say they've taken the logical next step, Matthew, putting free samples directly into the mailboxes.
2: Is business so good that you can get rid of the product for free?
1: Just a little bit.
2: Just a little. Oh, well.
1: Just a bump or two.
2: Right.
1: And if I get myself a customer.
2: Uh-huh. Totally worth
1: it. Think about the amount of money that I'm then going to be making. That stuff's addictive.
2: Yeah. Are you going to every mailbox? Or are you doing like your market research and going, well, this guy looks like he likes cocaine? Because you're gonna, if you come to my neighborhood, there's a lot of houses you'd be wasting your cocaine.
1: Yeah. Because they're not going to
2: They're not going to partake.
1: Yeah, but maybe they will.
2: Maybe for the first time. You know what? I don't want to
1: spend my own money on it.
2: And I don't know where to buy it.
1: I don't know anyone.
2: I don't know how to get started.
1: That's the toughest part about becoming a drug user. I don't know where to get started.
2: Right.
1: Yeah. I joked about that before. Like, if I wanted to be a meth head, yeah. I wouldn't know what to do.
2: Even though we do so many stories on this show, no clue. No idea.
1: No clue. And surprisingly, or maybe not so much, none of the texters ever step up and say, I can get you some, or I have a guy.
2: No, I think they have, actually.
1: Have they done that?
2: I think we've had people that have said,
1: if you want meth, I can get it for
2: yeah,
1: you.
2: Yeah, right. But you don't.
1: No, I don't, because I ultimately, at the end of the day, I don't want to be a meth head. Be a lot of other things. A-hole.
2: Sure.
1: Other stuff. Meth head's not on the list.
2: No.
1: Real gassy. And coke, I don't know how much ketamine is.
2: I don't know.
1: But I believe cocaine can be fairly expensive.
2: Yeah.
1: Get a little taste at first. Drive that addiction.
2: Uh-huh.
1: Drive that want, that need.
2: Yeah.
1: Make sure you do also, though, leave like a business card so I know how to get a hold of you.
2: Well, yeah, because once I decide that I like your product...
1: Yeah, how will I know unless you leave some information as to how I can contact you?
2: It would be
1: you.
2: So frustrating. Like, if you went to the free sample stand at Costco and they're giving out free samples of a delicious cheese, and you're like, I love this cheese. What is it? And the woman's like, I don't know.
1: How do I buy it? Where is it located in the store?
2: No clue. Mm-hmm. I just stand here and hand out the samples. Well, what's the point of? Like, you put cocaine in my mailbox, and now I like your cocaine, but now I don't know where to get it from.
1: You're not very good at offering free samples.
2: You have to tell me what the product is. I like this chip you've got here. What is it? Don't know. What do you mean you don't know?
1: You're the sample person.
2: Point me in the direction of the chips, lady. Show me the cocaine, lady. You gave me a free sample, and I want more.
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1: Time to introduce another brand new feature here in 2026. I vowed at the beginning of the year to keep track of all the brand new features we introduced this year.
2: And it's not often that 6+ months later, somebody's still sticking to their New Year's resolution to do anything. And yet here you are, keeping track of all of your new features, and there are so many of them. I didn't realize how many there were.
1: Adding to the list that includes A-hole's gonna A-hole.
2: Uh-huh.
1: Fine! I'll do it myself!
2: I like that one.
1: Genius. But illegal.
2: I remember that one.
1: Are we having fun yet? Incest Friday.
2: Which we're never going to do again. That's one that will not, we're never going to.
1: One of my favorites. Saugatuck City Council meetings are wild.
2: Another one we may never do again. This one though, when you hear the headline, this feature is going to make sense.
1: It's called, what?
2: Which is exactly the reaction I had when I was prepping the show this morning and I saw the headline. I just sort of stopped. I paused for a moment after I read it. Tried to sort of make sure that what I was reading was what I was reading.
1: And if we wanted to call this an all-timer, we certainly could. We could add it to that list as well.
2: We could have multiple lists for this one.
1: This is a two list story right here. don't get those very often.
2: We don't know. This is it's a good one.
1: One of the hell holes of our great country, Fort Wayne, Indiana.
2: Good morning, Fort Wayne.
1: Or the blight wall. They call it a blight wall. Lines I-69, I believe, or 96, 69. I think it's 69. Fort Wayne man accused of cutting off his genitals. Which is a story by itself.
2: It is.
1: Using it to commit arson. what?
2: That is. Just think. Think of me.
1: Put that image in your head.
2: Think of me sitting at home. Maybe I'm one of those people that like monitors the police scanner. And this comes across the police scanner. And I'm sitting there. I've got my feet up in my recliner. I've got the AC kicking because it's hot out. And I hear that come across the police scanner. My reaction?
1: What?
2: Can you? You're going to have to repeat that one more time. A man is accused of cutting off his genitals, which, again, a story in and of itself. And could have been our second genital mutilation story of the week. We skipped one because it was super gross, super gruesome. This one, though,
1: also super gruesome, also super gross, super gruesome.
2: But then,
1: Fort Wayne man had the caveat.
2: Fort Wayne man accused of cutting off his genitals, using it to commit arson.
1: Okay, so the first question is, how?
2: Well, with a knife.
1: That part I understand. How do you specifically use your own genitals to commit arson?
2: Oh, that part.
1: That part is the question that I have.
2: We're actually going to get an answer to that question. We're not going to find out the why necessarily. The why did he cut off his genitals and use them to commit arson, but we will find out the...
1: Is it a friction thing?
2: Yeah.
1: Yeah, you put it between your two... Put it between your hands and you roll
2: it. Listen, I've watched a lot of Naked and Afraid, and no one's ever tried to use that method. And they could, because they're both naked and afraid.
1: They use like a stick, right?
2: Yes.
1: And then another piece of wood.
2: Right, and you gotta get the... And you create the little embers, and you...
1: That's, I mean, Castaway taught me that, I think.
2: Yeah. Hey, you blow and you try and get it going.
1: Needs air, though. Needs right. air underneath.
2: Well, yeah, that's why you cup it in your hands, and then you...
1: Okay.
2: Yeah. Yeah, no, I don't think that's how he did it.
1: And the part that sucks most about this story is he went to jail.
2: Yeah.
1: Well, not only did he cut his own genitals off,
2: uh-huh.
1: not only did he use his genitals in some capacity, which we're going to learn, to start a fire,
2: uh-huh.
1: but he also got arrested.
2: Well, he committed a crime. It's right there in the headline, arson.
1: Yeah, arson's a crime.
2: So just because you cut your own penis off doesn't mean they're going to let you go.
1: I think that if you're going to put one in one hand and one in the other hand, sort of... It levels everything as far as I'm concerned.
2: Okay. You say so.
1: 36-year-old Fort Wayne man facing a felony charge after he allegedly cut off his own genitals and used it to commit arson. Okay.
2: Such an odd...
1: We're still there.
2: One of the stranger things you'll hear on this show.
1: Christopher Pedden charged with one count of arson. Ah, damn it!
2: Ah!
1: Which carries a potential prison sentence of 12 years. Fort Wayne fire dispatched to a garage fire. Just as Fort Wayne police were being dispatched to reports of a stabbing. He, Christopher, had apparently told police he had been stabbed somewhere downtown and that someone had threatened him.
2: Okay, well, that's something we got to go check out.
1: So I think those two things are out of order. Usually you get threatened first and then stabbed.
2: It doesn't really make sense to threaten somebody after you've stabbed them. You've already stabbed them. Unless you're going to shoot him, I guess. That's worse.
1: Yeah, at that point, you're just piling on.
2: Yeah, right.
1: I've already stabbed you. I don't need to threaten you.
2: No, I don't think so.
1: While he was at the hospital, Christopher had a bit of a come-to-Jesus moment, told police that he was dishonest.
2: Okay. Well, we appreciate Christopher.
1: And wanted to be truthful.
2: We appreciate him coming through and admitting that he had that whole stabbing and threatening thing that was all, I made it up.
1: None of that's true.
2: The real story, that's going to be a little bit wilder than the whole stabbing thing I told you.
1: He said that about 2 a.m. he went into his own garage and used a kitchen knife to cut off his genitals.
2: Okay. Yeah, you're right. You know what, Christopher? That is a little bit stranger than you telling us you got stabbed downtown.
1: He then told police that he poured gasoline on his genitals and set them on fire.
2: Keeping in mind, his genitals are no longer attached to himself. He has cut them off. So they're on, like, the workbench?
1: Leaving the garage and then walking away until he found police.
2: I'm surprised you haven't mentioned your frustration with him using gasoline to start a fire. Because I know you're not a...
1: Come on.
2: Like, lighter fluid, gasoline, like you...
1: For, like, a campfire.
2: Yeah. But if you're going to light your genitals on fire, you're okay with it?
1: I'm better with it.
2: Okay, all right.
1: And I will say this, I've sort of come around on that whole thing.
2: Really?
1: Yeah. After frustratingly trying to start a backyard fire and really struggling to the point where I was like, I'll just go get the lighter fluid.
2: Have you tried the penis in hand method?
1: I haven't.
2: Which actually, this guy didn't try either.
1: No, he poured gasoline on his dismembered organ and set it on fire.
2: Which is the call that the fire department was going to was his garage fire.
1: Call the police were going to was the alleged stabbing.
2: Which there was no stabbing. That was just this man lopping off his own penis and setting it on fire.
1: What? Could also be, why?
2: We don't get the why. One can imagine drugs.
1: At the scene of the fire, an investigator located a gasoline container and four lighters, as well as a kitchen knife. Court records, though, do not indicate where the genitals were located.
2: Oh, they were burned up, dude.
1: I'm guessing probably
2: not. I don't know how much genitals last when they're covered in gasoline and set on fire, but I imagine it's not very long. Just like most everything.
1: He is due back in court next week to set dates for a trial. So he's wienerless and he's in jail.
2: Yeah.
1: That is the worst. Wienerless and in jail.
2: You don't want to be... I think that's a country song. It's an old Johnny Cash song.
1: Wienerless in jail?
2: He wrote that after Folsom Prison Blues.
1: Yeah, it wasn't as big of a hit.
2: No, it was right after that photo was taken of him eating cake in a bush.
1: That was a B-side.
2: He wrote Wienerless in jail.
1: Wienerless in jail.
2: He was going to play it at Folsom, but he's like, I don't know. Maybe not here. Maybe not this show.
1: One thing you don't want to be, and that's wienerless in jail.
2: Well, I don't want to be in jail, and I don't want to be either of those two things separately, and I really don't want to be them together.

July 26th. You like ribs? How about rib vendors from all over the country, including right here in the great state of Michigan? Oh, you want live music too? How about performances from Smash?

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1: It has happened again, and it may only be funny to us. But here we are.
2: Yeah. It has to be funny to other people because it's one of the stranger. It's not quite man cutting off his penis and setting it on fire strange, but we've done so many of these stories now.
1: It's a little ridiculous.
2: It's super. It's just one of those things that you would never think happens, and then all of a sudden, we've done like five stories that are just like this.
1: I'm learning that there is a method to the madness. These are essentially scams.
2: Yes.
1: Coming from overseas, targeting contractors that work here.
2: Okay.
1: And using homes that are for sale as sort of the target.
2: Okay.
1: How that all ties together?
2: Not quite sure.
1: But another family, this time in Florida, has had their driveway stolen.
2: Now, one of our favorite stories, the driveway wasn't stolen. It was a woman who had a gravel driveway, and somebody paved it, and she was pissed.
3: Our driveway was a gravel driveway, country and rustic.
1: Country and rustic.
3: Not the prettiest, but it was ours.
1: Our driveway.
2: One of the dumbest quotes of all time. It's a driveway, lady.
1: It's a driveway. It was gravel. Now it's paved. 90, be happy.
2: 99.9% of people would be super stoked to come home and find their gravel driveway paved.
1: Just think how much money you're going to save on like car washes and stuff.
2: Yeah, right. All the chips in your paint from the gravel.
1: Yes!
2: And they did it for free.
1: It was ours. It was rustic.
2: It was our driveway.
1: Okay, lady. A woman in Sanford, Florida came home to find that her entire driveway was missing. Police actually investigated, ultimately determined it was a scam out of Nigeria, targeting contractors responsible for the work and using houses that are for sale.
2: Was it a Nigerian prince? Did he also offer her, if you do this, I'll send you $50 million?
1: It originated
2: in
1: Nigeria. Whether or not a prince was involved, I'm unsure.
2: Okay.
1: According to police, a woman named Luz Lenzi came home to a missing driveway. Claiming that she never ordered any driveway work, she didn't call a contractor, didn't sign a permit, and didn't ask for anyone to demolish her perfectly functional concrete driveway. Yet, a crew showed up and tore it out.
2: Do they not knock on a door, ask questions, or do they just get an address?
1: That's one of the things we always ask. Like, do they not, like, just at least confirm with the homeowner that you're on the right property and this, in fact, is the driveway that we're set to destroy?
2: We've had stories of people coming home and, like, their roof is gone.
1: Just a quick knock on the door, maybe.
2: Just want to make sure. Just double checking.
1: There's got to be some contact information on the work order that you can call and just say, hey, just want to make sure that you don't want your roof anymore, right?
2: Even before, with a roof, though, don't they put, a dumpster there first so all the stuff can go into the dumpster?
1: I had a roof done, and yes, a day before the dumpster.
2: All the equipment, all the stuff, all the supplies show up, and then the crew comes.
1: Dumpster shows up. Maybe there's a crew with a crane that puts the shingles on the roof.
2: You would think
1: something
2: similar with a driveway, we're going to get rid of all this concrete. We got to have the equipment ready to go. Let's get it there first.
1: In a bit of a twist, though, the crew actually that took the driveway out began the process of putting in a new driveway. And then they were informed, apparently, that the check for $15,000 to do the work had bounced.
2: Uh-oh.
1: So they stopped.
2: So I had a driveway.
1: Mm-hmm.
2: They took away my driveway.
1: Mm-hmm.
2: They were putting in a new driveway.
1: Mm-hmm.
2: Now I have half a driveway?
1: Correct.
2: Huh.
1: They may not even have gotten halfway done.
2: I got a quarter of a driveway?
1: I don't even think you have that. You may have the 2x4s and the framework for a new driveway, but you no longer have a driveway.
2: Well,
1: now you have a gravel driveway.
2: Well, I can still get my garage, right? It's still a driveway.
1: It was apparently all listed under someone else's name and someone else's money. Turned out that money didn't actually exist. Whole job was paid for with a $15,000 check from a company called Soil Realty out of New Mexico. That check bounced. So the crew stopped working. They stole the entire slab of concrete.
2: I can't believe this is happening again.
1: She actually called police and they began an investigation through bank statements, email accounts, IP addresses. Ultimately determined that it all originated in Nigeria. Not by a Nigerian prince.
2: Okay, all right.
1: Apparently a neighbor had called her and said, hey, are you having some work done? And she's like, yeah, no.
2: Appreciate the neighbor for... Is that a conversation you have with your neighbor? Hey, just a heads up, I'm getting a new driveway tomorrow. Like, if I see Bob outside, hey, Bobby.
1: Maybe give him a heads up.
2: Yeah.
1: You don't like to be disturbed.
2: No. Well, he's kind of watchful over the neighborhood. He's always walking around.
1: Investigators subpoenaed bank records tied to Soil Realty and pulled Google records connected to the email address. Those records reportedly traced back to an IP address in Nigeria. The country in Africa.
2: Yes. We're stealing our driveways, apparently.
1: They believe the scam may have actually been aimed at defrauding the contractor, though it's unclear how the scammer themselves expected to profit from the whole arrangement.
2: I was going
1: to
2: say, yeah.
1: That's the part you go like, well, okay, well, where's your end?
2: Well, that's the underpant gnomes in South Park. They steal underpants, they get profit, but the middle part of it, they're like, we don't know how we get the profit. We don't know exactly how we're getting there, but here's our plan.
1: Believing that her home was chosen because it was listed for sale at the time.
2: Oh, I thought maybe because it had the nicest driveway in all of Stanford. They scouted it out. Well, a good-looking driveway.
1: Initially, though, the company refused to replace the driveway, but the contractor agreed to, in fact, reimburse her for a driveway, and the case is still under investigation. It's another stolen driveway.
3: Our driveway was a gravel driveway, country and
1: rustic. You got a driveway, lady.
3: Not the prettiest, but it was ours.
2: Hey, you don't have a gravel driveway anymore, but you got a nicer, newer paved driveway. Stop complaining.
1: When I go back through like all of our saved audio from the years, there's like six stories in there of stolen driveways. Yes. Some have news stories attached to them where like a reporter actually goes
2: this
1: out.
2: This one did too. And they all seem to happen in Florida. No surprise.
1: Yeah, no surprise. Well, you can do work year-round pretty much.
2: Yeah, that's true.
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1: Well, if you are avoiding fruits and vegetables in order to avoid the cyclopsoriasis.
2: And I am trying to, from what you've told me about the cyclopsoriasis, it's something I do want to avoid on account of the explosive diarrhea.
1: That's correct, yes, the watery explosive diarrhea.
2: I'm going to try and stay away.
1: Cases are continuing to rise, not only in Michigan, but across the Midwest and the country.
2: If I can avoid, I'm going to avoid.
1: So you should avoid fruits and vegetables.
2: Okay.
1: Definitely also want to then avoid mystery apples.
2: Yeah, if I want to avoid apples that are in my grocery store, if I want to avoid apples that are potentially carrying the whatever it is you told me about the explosive diarrhea, I certainly don't want to. Mystery apples? Those are riddled with explosive diarrhea, I assume.
1: Can only imagine. Covered in parasites. Mystery apples. Look at these apples. Apparently, a large amount of mystery apples have washed up on a North Carolina beach.
2: I got her phone number. How do you like them apples? Like Good Will Hunting.
1: Yeah, thank you, yes.
2: That's Will.
1: Couldn't wait, could you?
2: No.
1: Anything apple-related on this show.
2: You have to do that bit.
1: Gets a quote.
2: That guy's such a prick in the bar.
1: Oh, he's such a prick. The odd part about this story is not necessarily that a large amount of mystery apples have washed up on a North Carolina beach.
2: I mean, that's weird.
1: It is kind of weird. Probably easily explainable.
2: Yeah, probably a ship overturned or something.
1: Yeah,
2: somebody was shipping
1: fell
2: apples.
1: Off a ship somewhere.
2: Yeah, right. So now all of a sudden, all these apples are washing on shore.
1: For whatever reason, at least to me, because sometimes I see things differently.
2: No, you and I saw this the same way.
1: Sort of oddly. Yes.
2: No, I mentioned off the air that there's something to do with horses in this story.
1: Apparently, an organization dedicated to protecting wild horses in North Carolina said several apples found on a beach, and apparently, they believe at least, fallen from a cargo ship.
2: Where was this at exactly?
1: North Carolina.
3: North Carolina! Raise her! Take your shirt off!
1: Sorry. Because apparently, someone, a beachgoer, was enjoying a beach day, likely with their five things. Certainly hope, at least.
2: But change it to six things. Add apples to the list.
1: They didn't bring these to the beach,
2: That's
1: though.
2: True.
1: These were already...
2: Mystery apples.
1: These were already at the
4: a
1: beach.
4: A towel, oil, sunscreen, a dog, and a hat.
1: And apples. The Corolla Wild Horse Fund said officials received a call.
2: What officials? Who's calling the horse people? Call the beach people. Call police. I don't know. Why are we calling wild horse people about apples on a beach? In North Carolina, are there horses on the beaches? I haven't, right?
1: I've been to North Carolina.
2: I have not.
1: Yeah.
2: Did you, when you went to the beach, did you see horses?
1: I did not, no.
2: Did you see apples?
1: I don't know if...
2: Did you see Tar Heels? Probably.
1: I mean, I don't know if I've been to the beach in North Carolina. I have been to South Carolina. But I don't recall ever at any point in any of the Carolinas seeing horses on the beach. And the thing that baffles me most is... Somebody's walking on the beach. They see mystery apples.
2: Uh-huh.
1: They're like, that's weird.
2: Who should I call? I know.
1: They call an organization dedicated to protecting wild horses in North Carolina.
2: Well, maybe something we're unaware of about North Carolina is that their beaches are riddled with wild horses. And they are like, we got to make sure these horses don't eat these mystery apples or else they'll also have explosive diarrhea. And then our beaches are ruined. Something like that.
1: I understand that, like, horses like apples.
2: They do. Yeah.
1: Right.
2: Yes, I think so.
1: You can feed a horse a whole apple, can you not?
2: Yes.
1: Or do you have to cut it for him?
2: I'm not sure. I'll tell you this, you can't lead him to water. Well, I guess if there's a beach nearby, it's right. I mean, the water's right there, horse.
1: Corolla Wild Horse Fund said officials received a call reporting the local beach was littered with loose apples. So dumb. Why are you calling us?
2: What do you want us?
1: Do you not understand that our entire day is filled with protecting wild horses?
2: Well, yeah, I'm trying to tell you there's apples everywhere. And I don't want the horses getting these apples. You don't understand. Have you heard what's happening? We must protect the horses. Won't somebody please think of the horses?
1: The organization posting on social media said an employee started heading towards that area. I've got my bag, and I'll be there momentarily.
2: Sirens on. We've got horses to save.
1: And police started heading towards the area where the mystery apples were reported. Realized that somebody didn't dump them on purpose, that they likely were washing up onto the sandy beaches after falling off a ship at sea.
2: Good morning to Always Driving Jeremy. Yes, wild horses on the Outer Banks. It's a really big deal there. So, yeah, we don't want them eating mystery apples.
1: This is in Corolla. Is that the Outer Banks?
2: No clue.
1: I've been to Avon, North Carolina. That's that's the Outer Banks.
2: And no horses?
1: To my memory, no. It is the Outer Banks.
2: Okay, all right. Maybe you're just in the
1: north
2: spot.
1: Of where I was, though. We went through Kitty Hawk.
2: Okay.
1: And then south down through Nag's Head to Avon.
2: So no horses there. Or at least you didn't spot any.
1: I don't recall seeing horses. There's a bar called the Froggy Dog.
2: Of course you'd remember the bar.
1: Cool. I got familiar with the Froggy Dog. Corolla is significantly north of Kitty Hawk. It does appear to be Outer Banks.
2: All right.
1: Incident recalled another event from a few years ago when Doritos washed up on the beach.
2: Did we call the horse organization then? Oh, my God.
1: Who do you call when the Doritos wash up on the beach?
2: Stoners.
1: Hey, anybody with a Mountain Dew.
2: We must protect the stoners. Somebody get these Doritos off the beach. Yeah. We don't want our beach littered with potheads trying to get the Doritos.
1: In that incident, an organization dedicated to protecting potheads was notified. Pothead or not, Doritos are delicious.
2: Yeah, right. Even them Cool Ranch, bro.
1: Employees and volunteers collected several bags of apples.
2: Well, what happens if they missed one?
1: And a pair of men who regularly cleared garbage from the beach later found more apples and some oranges.
2: Well, son of a bitch. Why do we even bother calling if you're not going to pick them all up?
1: The group explained why the apples were not simply left as treats for the wild horses. Which apparently is a thing in the Outer Banks.
2: We've learned so much here. We've learned so much right now.
1: Anything that's not part of the natural diet can cause and or cause choking hazards, which can potentially be fatal. 2020, they lost a colt to choking after he was fed an apple.
2: Huh.
1: Now it all makes sense.
2: Yeah, now we understand. And here we are making jokes.
1: Huh. You should never feed an animal that's not yours, domestic or wild.
2: Okay. But what about when I go to the zoo and they got the little machine that's like, put a quarter in, you'll get like corn.
1: Not yours.
2: Then I don't do it?
1: Mm-mm.
2: But they say I can.
1: Mm-mm.
2: Okay.
1: According to the people that take care of the wild horses, you shouldn't.
2: All right.
1: Wow. We had questions. We got answers. That's rare.
2: It is. You're right.
1: Yes.
2: I feel good.
1: I feel like I've learned something.
2: Me too.
0: Saturday, July 25th. Harrison, it's gonna rock. 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
1: 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Tell me where's my money?
2: Early times are tough for those that live in Russia.
3: Well, tough for everybody.
2: That's true. Even for Russians.
3: Yeah. Yeah, you talked about the price of fireworks.
2: Holy cow.
3: Everything's expensive.
2: I mean, I don't shop for fireworks very often, but I was shocked when I was inside that fireworks tent.
3: Yeah, go to the grocery store. Mm-hmm. Stop and get gas.
2: Mm-mm.
3: So prices are going down.
2: Still super cheap in Bridgeport. Despite the fact that other locations are like $3.99, it's like $3.50 in Bridgeport.
3: Try and buy yourself a concert ticket.
2: Growing number of Russian women are apparently selling their used breast implants. Make a little scratch.
3: Well, if I can...
2: I doubt a doctor's going to put in used breast implants, but apparently they're profiting from it.
3: It's like a used car. Like, I'm done with these, but somebody else can use them.
2: Yeah, I mean, there are certain things that might just be better off buying used.
3: Yeah.
2: I don't think I've ever actually owned or purchased a brand new car.
3: Well, what do they say? Once you drive it off the lot...
2: Yeah, all the value just plummets.
3: Right. Same thing with breast implants.
2: Apparently the same with breast implants.
3: Once they walk out that door...
2: Russian classified ad platforms have been reporting a noticeable increase in the number of used breast implants being sold online.
3: Well, what do they do when they take them out?
2: Some people, yes, they get them and they realize after a few years.
3: Right, maybe it's affecting their health or, yeah.
2: Yeah.
3: Something else is going on, so they get them removed. What do you do with them when they're out? They just toss them? Do you get to keep them? Can I start an Etsy shop and make crafts out of them?
2: Plastic surgeons have reported that breast augmentation surgeries have dropped by about 40% over the last 10 years or so. But what really caught people by surprise recently, the number of classified ads for used silicone implants flooding the Russian internet in recent months. Some people who have had the augmentation have decided after a few years that maybe, like you said, it's a health issue. They've decided they wanted to have them removed. Instead of just keeping them for themselves, they are selling them online.
3: I guess what I'm most curious about isn't so much why they're selling them, but why are people then buying them? What is the... Because as you mentioned, like another woman's not going to take them and then have a doctor won't go, bring them with you. Like, you don't just show up to the hospital with breast implants and say, can you put these in?
2: Yeah, well, sometimes there are some things where it's easier to bring your own.
3: Yeah, sure, right.
2: Like, you can buy tires online and take them to a tire shop.
3: Right.
2: And I think for the most part, they'll be happy to put them on for you.
3: Okay, I didn't know that. I mean, I assume they'd rather have...
2: I assume that's true. I've never actually done it.
3: I like BYOB. But you can't do that at like a bar. You can't just show up at the bar with your own beer and go, I'm going to drink this here. Is that cool? They're going to go, no, it's not.
2: I've done that.
3: Fairly certain, though, a doctor's not going to let you show up with your own breast implants.
2: Yeah, can you put these in for me?
3: No, it looks like they've already been in.
2: Analysts suggest the bizarre trend is connected to Russia's current economic woes. People in need of money are having them removed and then selling them online. Breast implants are being sold for, new, around $1,800 are being sold. Used now for around $450, depending on the brand.
3: So there are financial woes for those selling them, but then somebody out there also has money to buy them.
2: Correct. Significantly cheaper, though, than what they would be new.
3: And the assumption is that they're then putting them inside themselves? They're not using them as just to grab onto?
2: I would think that most doctors are probably going to pass on the...
3: Well, we don't know what Russian doctors are doing.
2: Also true. Any sensible doctor is probably like, yeah, no.
3: Right.
2: But a Russian doctor? Maybe.
3: Maybe. See, I was thinking just like as a stress reliever, just like...
2: You can just like a stress ball?
3: Yeah, kind of. Like now you have like...
2: That's an expensive stress ball.
3: Three. Yeah, but it's a boob. So that's cool.
2: That is the cool part. It's a boob.
3: Yeah. For someone like myself with expendable income that just wasting on dumb things, buying a used breast implant for $400 didn't seem like it's totally out of the realm of possibilities.
2: Some in Russia trying to make ends meet by selling whatever prized possessions they still own. More worrying still is the fact that some of the sellers come from the affluent parts of Russia, like St. Petersburg and Moscow. Breast implants that cost around $1,800 new are being sold for around $450.
3: Well, it's a big savings.
2: It's a boob. Yeah, it's expensive, but let's keep in mind, it's a boob.
3: Yeah, right.
2: And boobs are great. They're the best.
3: Sure.
2: Boobs are awesome.
3: Mm-hmm.
2: Huge fan.
3: Real, fake?
2: I don't care.
3: If I could just sit at my desk and just sort of flip it around and stuff.
2: Sort of bad at it.
3: Yeah, like I'm on a conference call and I'm stressing out and I'm just like...
2: Real or fake, boobs are awesome. I never got the people that are like, oh, those are fakies. Who cares? They're boobs.
3: Big, small. We like them all.
2: Though there are some underlying health problems that could occur if you were to used breast implants. Like death, apparently, is on the list.
3: Yeah. Well, you just got to, like, wash them in the sink, right?
2: You got probably boil them.
3: Yeah, that should take care of it.
2: Boil them first.
3: Boiling fixes everything.
2: It's fine.
3: Just like water.
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This is another highlight from the morning after with Matt and Adam on the Rock Station, Z93. It's time to crown the morning after's most valuable prick

0: After MVP, sort of a Why Am Mad edition of the Morning After MVP. 43-year-old Catherine Miskiewicz, Marion County, Florida. Why so mad?
1: Why you mad, ho? Why you mad? I know why I'm going to be mad today. It's hot.
0: You're going to be outside. You're going to be hot.
1: I was mad last night when I went to go to sleep upstairs, and it was so hot up there. Even though we have AC, and it's running. I mean, it was running throughout the day. It just doesn't. It doesn't get cool like it does downstairs. It just.
0: Oh no! I know. My wife is still. She channels her inner grandfather. My dad used to do this. I don't think it works.
1: Okay.
0: My wife does the same thing, and that's put a fan at the top of the stairs to try to draw the cool air up.
1: Yeah, I don't think that's...
0: The distance from where the fan is and where the actual cool air exists, it's the stairwell. It's
1: sizable.
0: I don't think that works.
1: I don't think so either, no. We have a fan in the bedroom, and that's not really... And we got a ceiling fan. It's just not cool enough for me to sleep. So
0: no.
1: I slept on the couch last night.
0: The fans upstairs are just blowing warm air onto you.
1: I'm sort of used to sleeping on the couch anyway, because especially in the summer, because it gets so hot upstairs. I'm like, I'm just going to.
0: Well, Catherine has a rule. If you're going to stay with Catherine, she has one very specific rule that you must follow.
1: What's that rule?
0: If you're going to sleep with a fan, one fan only, please.
1: Singular fan household.
0: You are not allowed to sleep with multiple fans. And if you violate that rule, you're getting your ass kicked.
1: I've got a fan rule. I've got to have a fan.
0: I have a fan rule also. Must have fan. I must have some noise.
1: I don't necessarily need
0: the fan itself.
1: I was
0: going to
1: say, you know what? I agree with you.
0: We're a white noise house.
1: Oh, you have one of the machines?
0: I have a white noise machine that I bought when the kids were very, very little. Used it in their bedrooms. They don't use it anymore. I use it in my room.
1: Yeah, if I'm upstairs, we've got fans going. Lady friend's got her tablet going. If I'm downstairs, TV's on, ceiling fans going. I got fans.
0: Short-lived Summerfield, Florida romance lost its cool after a dispute over strict household rules. Too many fans ended up leading to Catherine's arrest. The 41-year-old arrested the charge of domestic battery after an argument over a roommate's appliance usage that quickly escalated. Her rule, one fan only. It's so hot, though.
1: It's so hot, dude.
0: Multiple fans. Additional cooling.
1: At one point, there was... I live with my lady friend, but we would have, like, fan at the end of the bed, and then I would have one just right on my face. Like, just one of those tiny little, like, I bought a desk fan.
0: Yeah.
1: Just to hammer me.
0: I don't want a fan.
1: Just all night long. Just, I
0: don't want a fan on my face.
1: I hate being hot.
0: I love it.
1: I can't...
0: Don't mind it at all. I hate being cold.
1: But then lady friend will come home and I'll have like a hoodie on. She's like, you're an idiot. I mean, I'm aware.
0: Apparently, Catherine and her current roommate had a brief fling earlier this month. They had a week-long fling.
1: Okay.
0: That apparently fizzled. For whatever reason, though, the man who's not been identified continued to live with Catherine.
1: After a week.
0: They dated for a week.
1: Uh-huh.
0: They realized it wasn't going to work.
1: Okay.
0: He stepped around.
1: No, you have to. It's not long enough for him to stick around.
0: Mm-mm.
1: Good for you for realizing after a week this ain't going to work. But at that point, just go your separate ways. Go find somewhere else to live.
0: Apparently, he's been sleeping on her couch. Before he moved in, Catherine laid down the law. House rules. Number one on the list. One fan at a time. You are not allowed to use more than one fan. A rule that apparently he had violated.
1: So they're still, even though they're not together, sleeping in the same room?
0: He's sleeping on the couch.
1: Okay, all right. So what does it matter how many fans they've got going? Is it an electricity thing?
0: That's a rule, bro.
1: What is it?
0: I don't know if you've met women.
1: If I'm on the couch and you're in the bed, who cares? I should have four fans going. Who cares? It's hot.
0: That's the rule.
1: They're in Florida?
0: Correct.
1: It's hot.
0: Living arrangement reached a boiling point.
1: Literally.
0: Catherine realized her ex-boyfriend...
1: Of a week.
0: ...was actively violating the mandate by plugging in multiple fans.
1: I need these fans.
0: Some women, not all, have a tendency, and I guess this is true for all people, to be a bit unreasonable.
1: Yes, it is everybody.
0: He refused to listen. She marched into the living room and unplugged one of the offending appliances herself.
1: What is it? It's not her. If I'm living here, I'm giving you rent money or paying you money to cover the utilities and stuff.
0: That we don't know.
1: Not to mention, this fan's not costing you a lot of money, and it's hot. I would have run 9 fans today. I should be able to run 9 fans.
0: That does aggravate me, though, when I come home and no one's in the house and everybody has fans running in their bedrooms.
1: Yeah. But we have the one.
0: There's no one in here.
1: The one in our bedroom runs like 24/7. It's always on.
0: It doesn't actually do any additional cooling when you're not there.
1: Right.
0: So really, turn it off, please.
1: Yeah.
0: In response, he pulled out his cell phone to begin recording to basically cover his ass. She told deputies she didn't appreciate being filmed while she was in her pajamas. Snatched the phone out of his hand in an attempt to delete the footage. During the struggle over the fans and the phone, Catherine allegedly shoved her current roommate, which was caught on camera.
1: Current roommate, former boyfriend of 1 week.
0: Correct.
1: Who loves fans.
0: He defiantly plugged the fan back in. She marched over and again attempted to unplug it.
1: Yeah.
0: Because he did have clear video footage of her shoving him, she was taken into custody and booked into the Marion County Jail, held initially without bond, all over her very strict household rule, one fan only.
1: I think everybody who meets her in jail and everyone who talks to her about this scenario will tell her,
0: that's ridiculous.
1: You're stupid. It's a dumb rule.
0: We currently have a ceiling fan and a floor fan running in the bedroom.
1: Well, yeah, what is that? Fan's a fan, or is a ceiling fan and a floor fan, are they two different fans?
0: Under her rules?
1: Fan's a fan. Yeah, I don't know.
0: Yeah, I don't know.
1: I don't consider a ceiling fan and a floor fan. I don't consider them the same thing.
0: To be the same thing? That's actually...
1: They're two different fans.
0: It's one fan and one fan?
1: Yeah.
0: But two floor flans, that would be a violation of Catherine's rule.
1: That's what I would think.
0: What about two ceiling flans?
1: Why would you have two ceiling fans?
0: Big room.
1: Okay. Yeah, I guess I don't know. It's a dumb rule. I understand why he broke up with her after a week.
0: She's a bitch.
1: Jeez, no. Stop. But stop living with her, too. Maybe you don't have anywhere to go.
0: A psycho.
1: Right, no doubt.
0: Yeah, that'd be my guess. He has nowhere to go. He thought this was going to work out. It didn't. He's like, I ain't got nowhere to go. She's like, you can sleep on the couch, but one fan only.
1: Good morning to Garbage Truck Chuck. While she's in jail, I would plug a fan in every plug outlet in the house and leave.
0: Plug them all in.
1: I would go buy the cheapest of fans I can find and
0: plug them all in. And
1: every outlet in the house, so when she comes home, her head explodes. I've got one rule.
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1: Is that your vampire?
2: That's my vampire.
1: That's your Dracula?
2: Britmen are apparently flocking to undergo a bizarre-sounding vampire penis facial. Become one of the country's most popular treatments. You may have heard of the vampire facial.
1: Well, as you know, Adam, I have my finger on the pulse of all things Kardashians.
2: I know that you do.
1: The Kardashian authority on the show. I do remember that at one point, I believe Kim was the one getting a vampire facial. I don't necessarily remember exactly what it is, but I think that they take
2: blood from your own body.
1: Okay.
2: And I believe they inject it into your face.
1: And there was a photo that sort of went viral of her face, like after being injected, covered in her own blood.
2: Correct, yes. Said it's one of the most painful experiences she's ever had and would never do it again.
1: Vampire facial. What is the...
2: I believe her sister Courtney also went through the same procedure, but she was actually kind of digging it because she's a sicko.
1: Do we know what exactly are the health benefits of the vampire facial? What exactly was the vampire facial set out to do? Okay, all right.
2: Celebrities are weirdos.
1: Yeah. Well, they'll try anything. We've heard
2: they'll
1: about
2: try anything to stay young looking.
1: Like fish semen, hair, whatever.
2: What is that again?
1: Fish semen, hair, something.
2: Fish semen, hair, something?
1: I think it makes actually beneficial as well.
2: I would not be surprised.
1: Yeah, I believe we talked about that on the show. Like they were taking like salmon sperm and making it into something that then celebrities wore because it's so expensive to extract the sperm from a salmon.
2: There's something that involves a placenta, I believe.
1: Yeah, there's that too.
2: And like genes from a Korean baby or something.
1: Yeah, according to Google, a provider will draw your blood for the vampire facial, spin it in a centrifuge to separate the nutrient-rich plasma, then apply it to your face alongside microneedling to stimulate collagen production and rejuvenate the skin. There's the photo of Kim.
2: Covered in blood.
1: My friend Kim K, covered in blood from her vampire facial.
2: Okay. So that's the face.
1: Yes.
2: Now, transport that to the ween.
1: So
2: it's essentially the same thing.
1: So it has nothing to do with collecting vampire penises. Because when I hear a vampire...
2: That thought actually never crossed my mind.
1: Well, of course it didn't.
2: It has nothing to do with collecting vampire penises.
1: Like, we all have to go to Transylvania and just like, you know, firearm deer season opens up, like vampire season, penis season opens up.
2: You get two penis tags. Can you fill your two vampire penis tags?
1: You've got 15 days to fill your tags.
2: I've hit the limit.
1: I've got too many vampire penises.
2: Day one, I hit the limit.
1: You get caught poaching vampire penises?
2: I guess my hunting trip is over.
1: Ah.
2: Yeah, you get caught poaching vampire penises.
1: Well, I don't know. Maybe vampire penises are rich in nutrient something. I'm not sure.
2: I imagine they probably are. It's a vampire.
1: Right. No, I know.
2: There's something different about them.
1: Yes, there is.
2: They want to suck your blood.
1: Yeah. Sleep like this.
2: Yeah, they sleep with their arms crossed.
1: Yeah, in coffins, upside down. Stake through the heart. That'll do it.
2: A top penis doctor in the UK says that he is being inundated with requests from British men to undergo a vampire penis facial. Used to be more of a niche request, and now it's one of the more popular treatments. It involves, as you mentioned, similarly, that celebrities are doing to their own faces, removing blood from one part of your body and inserting it into your wiener.
1: Is it the microneedling as well? Is it the... Are we going straight syringe?
2: Straight syringe.
1: Oh.
2: Something that apparently can increase size and improve performance. And we as men, of course, we know many of us very desperate to improve our overall size and performance.
1: Now, when you say apparently, like, is this like maybe it works, maybe it doesn't, or...
2: If you put apparently in there, I'm going to say yes, probably, but not so sure.
1: Because I would be really bummed out if I spent a lot of money hunting down my vampire penises and it didn't work. I'd be really upset if I took a trip to Transylvania and I filled my vampire penis tags and then all of a sudden nothing's happening down there.
2: They very clearly wrote in the article, apparently. So,
1: okay, all right. So we don't even know? The doctor's like, yeah, I'll keep injecting your wieners with blood.
2: If you keep paying me, I'll keep doing it.
1: Yeah. Whether it works or not.
2: This runs along the same line as I've actually said many times before. I don't want needles in my penis.
1: No. No, I don't either. There are, as mentioned, though, I mean, when it comes to one of the Kardashians, like, she was into the microneedling of the face. She was totally okay with that.
2: Dr. Saeed Nadeem Abbas, who runs a clinic in London and specializes in treatment for men, says he's seen a dramatic rise in men asking for the vampire penis facial, which is also referred to as a pee shot.
1: Also, why do they call it a facial if it's not in the face?
2: Good question.
1: Because that's like, I think...
2: Because it's similar, I guess, to the actual vampire facial itself.
1: When I hear vampire...
2: It's the same procedure, it's just the penis.
1: Right. But when I hear vampire penis facial, that's why I think we're hunting vampires for their penises. Is that we're then going to use the penises on our faces.
2: What?
1: And that's going to somehow...
2: That is an odd connection to make, but okay, I see it.
1: Yeah.
2: I see it.
1: Like, if I didn't know the rest of the story...
2: What are we doing, like, just like... like, banging them off our cheeks?
1: No, I think you rub them. I mean, I don't know, dude.
2: What do you envision? Please take us through your thought process. I want to get to know Matthew.
1: Just the phrase vampire penis facial, if that's all you told me, I would think...
2: You're taking vampire penises...
1: How are we getting our hands on these vampire penises?
2: And somehow applying them to your cheeks.
1: Correct, yes. Because somehow it's going to make me look... Because they don't... I mean, unless you... Unless you do the steak to the heart, or you got the garlic or whatever, like, the vampire's going to live forever. So there's got to be something in those penises.
2: They have some sort of healing effect.
1: But now what you're telling me is just a doctor with a needle and a...
2: It's a doctor taking blood out of your ass and putting it in your penis.
1: Hmm.
2: Vampire penis facial.
1: Not a facial, though.
2: It's a facial for your penis.
1: Hmm. Then it should be a penial.
2: Okay.
1: All right, bit of a stretch. Bit of a reach.
2: Larger average penis sizes featured in online porn is believed to have caused the increased demand.
1: Damn you, pornography!
2: Ah, porn, you're the root of all evil. Not every guy in porn has a big wiener.
1: No.
2: I mean, I prefer if they do. Sometimes I'll bail if I'm like, there's no way it feels that good. There's...
1: That guy should look into a vampire penis facial.
2: There's no doubt in my mind that that woman is faking it.
1: Well, most of the time, I think they are. I could be wrong on that.
2: Texters, Virgin Texter Tuesday.
1: Vampire Texter Tuesday.
2: What? Yeah, if you're a vampire, we're going to hear from the vampires of the morning after.
1: They're probably also like, get me out of this heat. This sucks.
0: The morning after with Matt and Adam. What are these idiots doing?
2: Monday, the morning after's missed connections. At 7, we'll be joined by Video Jimmy. 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
1: Police in London are on the hunt for a graffiti artist channeling his inner penis man.
2: A penis man was someone who was
3: penis man
2: around Arizona and writing penis. Was he writing penis man or just penis?
1: I believe he was writing penis man.
2: Yes.
1: And all over Arizona.
2: They dubbed him penis man. They couldn't catch him. He was just spray painting the phrase penis man on stuff all over the place.
1: Police are on the hunt now in London for a graffiti artist that they're referring to as Ranksy.
2: Well, because they have Banksy. This is Ranksy.
1: Yeah, you've got Banksy.
2: Yep. Who he may or may not have recently discovered the
1: identity of Banksy.
2: Yeah, they said they claim they know who Banksy is. But Banksy pops up on the side of your building. Huh. You got to preserve that. Ranksy, maybe not so much.
1: Graffiti artist who is apparently spraying I farted in yoga all over London.
2: It's not just I farted in yoga. It's also a little character that looks like he's doing like a, I don't know if it's a downward dog or what the yoga move is exactly.
1: Not exactly sure. I've not done yoga.
2: But looks like he's passing gas.
1: Yes. Mystery artist dressed in shorts and a white t-shirt is moving quickly through London, writing the message, I farted in yoga on construction sites throughout London. And then with the aforementioned...
2: Yes, the character.
1: Character, yes.
2: The farting in yoga character.
1: Yeah, it's correct, yes.
2: It's not like Penis Man, you could write pretty quickly and then move on. Like, there's a little bit more to I farted in yoga.
1: Yeah, when you're adding the caricature as well, yes.
2: It takes a little bit more time to spray paint that everywhere.
1: Video taken from closed circuit TV, from security cameras. The man checks for local enforcement before spray painting I farted in yoga.
2: Well, you got to check the scene first. You got to look out and see whether or not cops are around before you do it.
1: Man wearing tennis shoes, khaki shorts and a white t-shirt. Spray paints, I farted in yoga and quickly moves on.
2: Ranksy.
1: Yeah, he's known to authorities as Ranksy.
2: There's Banksy.
1: Yep.
2: Banksy's work worth millions.
1: Yes.
2: Ranksy, just a nuisance. Ranksy, not so much.
1: School kids can be seen in the video walking by and laughing as he sprays on the gray construction site panel. I farted in yoga. Completes it with that impressive one-line cartoon figure and a copyright sort of a symbol to signature or to sort of mark his graffiti.
2: Now, with them being on construction panels, does that mean they're going to come down at some point?
1: I would assume so. I don't know.
2: So it's not like a permanent...
1: It's tough to really kind of gauge the area, whether or not it's a temporary or a permanent.
2: Like, Penis Man was on the sides of buildings and stuff, so they had to go, like, power wash Penis Man off the... wherever he painted it, where this one, if this is coming down, I mean, they're still probably going to go clear it off, because you don't want I farted in yoga as tourists are coming to London this summer.
1: Farted with the E is actually a backwards E.
2: Oh, yeah, it's the three, sure.
1: Yes.
2: What's my calling card? I do things a little bit different.
1: The video that was posted at metro.co.uk quickly spray paints, I farted in yoga, and then smokes a square.
2: That was exhausting, man. Before I move on to the next
1: time
2: one.
1: Time for a quick smoke before he moves on.
2: Not the best artwork, I'll be honest.
1: It's really actually, no, it's not.
2: Like, I don't know that I could do any better, but that's why I'm not out here graffitiing. It's just my art skills aren't up to par.
1: Local police publishing the video and appealing to anyone who knows the identity of the individual to come forward.
2: No,
1: please.
2: One's going to come forward to stop I farted in yoga. Farts are funny. Maybe like one old woman.
4: I'm mad.
1: I can only imagine like t-shirts are coming very quickly.
2: Well, sure. Yeah, there's going to be merch. And
1: yeah, you got to get merch.
2: Yeah, who knows what else?
1: The man, the myth, the legend. One person posting that they have seen that tag pretty much everywhere in London. It's not just the one spot. They posted the one video.
2: Yeah.
1: Apparently it's in multiple locations in and around London.
2: Okay, all right.
1: Man known as Ranksy.
2: Ranksy is painting I farted in yoga all over London.
1: Well, yoga must be, I mean, it's incredibly relaxing, right? So it's
2: I know we had Penis Man in Ann Arbor, but didn't Ann Arbor, or check that, Arizona, didn't Ann Arbor also have a sort of a Ranksy? Didn't they have Graffiti Alley in Ann Arbor, wasn't somebody also just writing farts there? Like just the phrase farts?
1: They just wrote farts?
2: But it was in Graffiti Alley, so it was like kind of okay, but even Graffiti Alley is like, okay, enough with the farts already. Like, of course Ann Arbor doesn't have a sense of humor. Surprised you didn't test my fart knowledge. All this fart talk.
1: I feel like the last few times that I've tried to test your fart knowledge, it's not even... it's only enjoyable to me, at least, when you get them wrong.
2: I'm batting 1,000.
1: I know.
2: We'll go fart 4.
1: That's correct, yes.
2: Batting 1,000 is not fun anymore. No. I've gotten so good at it. Maybe I'm ranksy. Oh, that's a beaver fart.
1: That's correct. See?
2: That might be the elusive fart one. Well, that one's easy. That's fart 3.
1: That's correct. See?
2: I got a system.
1: It's not fun anymore.
2: Like, I have to think about it before I... Well, that's fart 2.
1: Well, yeah, obviously.
2: That's obvious.
1: Yeah, I don't enjoy this at all.
2: The farts are funny, but I'm not enjoying this part of it.
1: No.
3: Farts everywhere and toots.
2: Yes, all over London.

Lake City's Vets Park Thursday, July 23rd through Sunday, July 26th. You like ribs? How about rib vendors from all over the country, including right here in the great state of Michigan? Oh, you want live music too? How about performances from Smash?

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11: David Bowie's Space Oddity was released on this day in 1969, timed to coincide with the Apollo 11 moon landing. The stunt didn't work. It wouldn't become a hit in the U.S. until 1973. In 1994, the Rolling Stones released their 22nd American studio album, Voodoo Lounge. It is the Stones' first album without longtime bassist Bill Wyman, who left the band in early 1993. And happy birthday to Rock and Roll Hall of Famer, singer, songwriter, and guitarist for Bon Jovi, Richie Sambora, who was born in 1959. And that's a look at today, July 11th in rock history.
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4: Few people now have asked me about a TikTok trend that they've come across. 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So here's what it entails. Eat a structured diet with no alcohol, drink a gallon of water, read 10 pages of nonfiction, take a progress photo, and complete two 45-minute workouts, one of them outdoors, every day for 75 days. Quite a challenge. We asked CNN fitness contributor Dana Santis about this, who reminded us that sustainable fitness isn't about punishment or proving discipline through extremes. It's about building habits that integrate into your lifestyle in a way that feels supportive and repeatable. If you ask me, that's going to be the key to long-term success. I'm Dr. Sanjay Gupta, helping you live a better life.
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Faith No More and Epic on the Rock Station Z93. Good morning. My name's Adam. Great to have you with me. So fired up. I will be in Mount Pleasant joining Matt and some others, Richard Eats, at the Shinedown Show, Soaring Eagle Casino and Resort in Mount Pleasant. Sold out show tonight. So fired up for it. But remember, Matt will be out there between 4 until 6, set up on the concourse, giving you the last chance to win tickets. And it's some pretty good tickets. So make sure you stop by and see him. Whether you have tickets, might be an upgrade. Maybe you don't have tickets and you want to try to score yourself a pair. Evanescence, their new album Sanctuary, released back on June 5th. This is Who Will You Follow?

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23: A Better Life with Dr. Sanjay Gupta.
5: Osteoporosis affects millions of people in the United States and around the world. It's a disease that basically causes someone's bones to become weak, brittle, and porous, which can increase their risk of fractures. Now, the good news here is there are things you can do other than, or in addition to, taking medications to prevent fractures before it's too late. One is to up your intake of calcium and vitamin D. You also want to eat more protein. One functional medicine dietitian told us that that helps build muscle, and if you're building muscle strength, then you are also building bone strength. You want to be mindful of your workouts. The best ways to build bone density, one therapist told us, are going to be resistance exercises like lifting weights, and also exercises that make your bones take a bit of an impact, such as jumping or even running, just loading the bones a little bit more. I'm Dr. Sanjay Gupta, helping you live a better life.
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tonight, Shinedown, Coheed, and Cambria. 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

Sublime album in 30 years is out now. Until the Sun Explodes was released back on June 12th, featuring Jacob Knowles, the son of frontman Bradley Knowles, who we know sadly passed away. But yeah, first new music in over 30 years. Coming up Monday and every day this week, more chances for you to try to win yourself that trip to the Aftershock Festival in Sacramento. We'll have opportunities at 8, 11, 2, and 5 for you to text in to try to win that trip. Aftershock featuring Tool, Limp Bizkit, My Chem, Queens of the Stone Age, and more. And get details. 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

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New music now from Bill Murray. Also featuring A Day to Remember. It was a collaboration co-written by Bill Murray, Mastermind, Johnny Frank. A Day to Remember is Jeremy McKinnon, Bad Omens, Noah Sebastian, and Wage Wars, Cody Quisted. It's called Always Let You Down on the rock station, Z93.

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21: A better life with Dr. Sanjay Gupta.
22: There are lots of things you can measure to get an idea of how healthy you are at any given moment. Temperature, heart rate, blood pressure, just to name a few. But how about how healthy you will be and how long you're likely to live? According to a new study out of the University at Buffalo, two simple strength tests are pretty accurate at predicting longevity in older women. One is hand grip strength, and the other is how quickly people can stand up from a seated position without using their arms. By the way, I remember interviewing former President Jimmy Carter when he was quite old and being really impressed how he just popped out of the chair without using his arms. Not a lot of older people can actually do that. But I think the message here is that maintaining strength as you age is going to help you perform everyday activities, but also help you avoid injury and stay independent. I'm Dr. Sanjay Gupta, helping you live a better life.
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2: David Bowie's Space Oddity was released on this day in 1969, timed to coincide with the Apollo 11 moon landing. The stunt didn't work. It wouldn't become a hit in the U.S. until 1973. In 1994, the Rolling Stones released their 22nd American studio album, Voodoo Lounge. It is the Stones' first album without longtime bassist Bill Wyman, who left the band in early 1993. And happy birthday to Rock and Roll Hall of Famer, singer, songwriter, and guitarist for Bon Jovi, Richie Sambora, who was born in 1959. And that's a look at today, July 11th in rock history.
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Today, day number two of the Cool City Car Show happening at Midland Street in Bay City. So much going on. I had Greg Kimbrew on the show earlier this week. Had the cruise last night. All-day car show happening today on Midland Street. And then that big Jeep event. 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I Will Not Break.

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Two more chances before the All-Star break to see the Great Lakes Loons in action. Pontooners weekend continues tonight, plus a fireworks loon-tacular. And then Pontooners weekend will wrap up tomorrow, plus Kids Day. It's also Super Splash Day of those inflatable water slides. And as always, on Sunday, if the Loons are home, kids eat free and kids run the bases. They'll then head into the All-Star break, but they'll be back on Friday, July 17th, for a three-game weekend series. Sleep Theory now, words are worthless. 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
17: David Bowie's Space Oddity was released on this day in 1969, timed to coincide with the Apollo 11 moon landing. The stunt didn't work. It wouldn't become a hit in the U.S. until 1973. In 1994, the Rolling Stones released their 22nd American studio album, Voodoo Lounge. It is the Stones' first album without longtime bassist Bill Wyman, who left the band in early 1993. And happy birthday to Rock and Roll Hall of Famer, singer, songwriter, and guitarist for Bon Jovi, Richie Sambora, who was born in 1959. And that's a look at today, July 11th in rock history.
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another busy year for Five Finger Death Punch, one of those bands that always seems like they're touring. They've got two stops in Michigan with Cody Jinks and Eva Under Fire August 15th at the new Acrisure Amphitheater in Grand Rapids, and then the next night at Pine Knob Music Theater. And they've got a brand new album, their 10th studio album, Legacy. 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That'll be made available on September 18th. This is Eye of the Storm. Oh,

0: All you need is a radio, some beat-up speakers, and a massive will to bang your head righteously. And that's where the House of Air comes in. D-Side here, and I've got some killer cuts coming this week from Judas Priest, Metallica, Guns N' Roses, Twisted Sister, and more, and some tasty morsels from my request pile as well. You better be here ready to rock with your hair piled high in the sky. The House of Air is heading your way. 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

The Aftershock Festival in Sacramento is absolutely massive. Massive lineup, Tool, Limp Bizkit, My Chem, Queens of the Stone Age, and more. 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

Just a couple of weeks away from one of our favorite events, the Rock for Vets Music Festival, happening at the Clare County Fairgrounds in Harrison, July 25th. This year's lineup includes Fame on Fire, Small Town Titans, Until I Wake, 3 Years Hollow, Scotty Austin, and more. 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

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You like ribs? How about rib vendors from all over the country, including right here in the great state of Michigan? Oh, you want live music too? How

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Tonight's the night, Shine Down at the Soaring Eagle Casino and Resort in Mount Pleasant, a completely sold-out show. I'm fired up. I'll get the opportunity to cross 675 and make my way to Mount Pleasant tonight. Matt will be there as well. In fact, he's got your last chance to win tickets 4 p.m. until 6 p.m. He, again, will be set up on the concourse in front of that bike that, no, we are not giving away. You could sign up to win the last pair of tickets to tonight's sold-out Shinedown show. Whether you've got tickets, you want an upgrade because these are really good seats, or you don't have tickets at all, give yourself a chance. Come by between 4 and 6. 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

Three Days Grace released their latest album, Alien Nation, back in 2025. The first since Adam Gontier has returned to the band. 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

celebrated this weekend? That sounds like a Monday problem. Z93.

Ozzy and Crazy Train on the Rock Station, Z93. We are sadly approaching the one-year anniversary of Ozzy's death. It was July 22nd of last year. I imagine there'll be a ton of tributes happening in his hometown of Birmingham, England. Sharon Osbourne recently shared a moving message on their 46th wedding anniversary, and daughter Kelly got a symbolic tattoo of his iconic round glasses. Latest from Evanescence, it's Who Will You Follow?

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Well, by the time a brand new Tool album is released, it will have been 8 years since Fear Inoculum. They are currently in the studio writing and developing some new songs. Drummer Danny Carey recently said in an interview that the early target for a potential new album, early 2027. They're also talking about a potential residency at Sphere in Vegas, which would be amazing. Here's 46 and 2 on the Rock Station Z93.

Alice in Chains and Rooster on the Rock Station Z93. Today, day number three of the Auburn Corn Fest. A lot going on out there, of course. Carnival's open. That'll be open until 11 o'clock. You've got live music in the tent tonight. Should be a fun night, too, with Whiskey 6 and the Hypocrites. Then tomorrow, got the parade. You've got the Festival Awards. You've got a polka band. And, of course, the Carnival open again tomorrow, noon until 8 p.m. If you want more details on the Auburn Corn Fest or the Cool City Car Show, we've got it on our website, TheRockStationZ93.com. 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
18: David Bowie's Space Oddity was released on this day in 1969, timed to coincide with the Apollo 11 moon landing. The stunt didn't work. It wouldn't become a hit in the U.S. until 1973. In 1994, the Rolling Stones released their 22nd American studio album, Voodoo Lounge. It is the Stones' first album without longtime bassist Bill Wyman, who left the band in early 1993.
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18: 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And that's a look at today, July 11th in rock history.
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Well, there are a couple of rumors surrounding Greta Van Fleet. We know they have a new album on the way, though nothing has officially been announced. Also, some rumors that they are planning a tour that will support the new album. We did get some new music, though, a couple of weeks ago. 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

Not long until Motley Crue returns to Michigan, the return of the Carnival of Sins tour. They've actually got two stops with Tesla and Extreme. Monday night, July 20th, they'll be at Pine Knob. Then later on this summer, late August, the 27th, that's a Thursday night at the Acrisure Amphitheater in Grand Rapids. Tickets on sale for both those shows now. Megadeth on the way, Poppy, Amy Lee.

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22: This is ground control to Major Tom. You've really
21: David Bowie's Space Oddity was released on this day in 1969, timed to coincide with the Apollo 11 moon landing. The stunt didn't work. It wouldn't become a hit in the U.S. until 1973. In 1994, the Rolling Stones released their 22nd American studio album, Voodoo Lounge. It is the Stones' first album without longtime bassist Bill Wyman, who left the band in early 1993. And happy birthday to Rock and Roll Hall of Famer, singer, songwriter, and guitarist for Bon Jovi, Richie Sambora, who was born in 1959. And that's a look at today, July 11th in rock history.

Rock Station Z93. My name's Adam. That'll wrap it up for me. Kind of flip-flop things today because I will be heading to Mount Pleasant now for Shinedown, Coheed, and From Ashes to New. Excited to see everybody out there. Make sure if you see me, you stop me, take a picture. Maybe you'll even be lucky enough to get that rare photo with both myself and Matt, who'll be out there from 4 until 6, giving away the last pair of tickets for that sold-out Shinedown show tonight at the Soaring Eagle. Chad coming up, Stained and Outside, the Rock Station, Z93.

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White Stripes on the Rock Station Z93. Jack White dropped another solo album yesterday called Frozen Charlotte. You can get that wherever you get your albums, whether you buy them or stream them. Go listen to it. Check it out. I listened to it yesterday. It's pretty good. Looking forward to his solo show, his first ever solo show at Pine Knob coming up on July 25th. I believe that show is sold out, and they're now doing like a mini festival. He added a bunch of stuff, hot dogs, beers, more artists. It's going to be a cool day down there at Pine Knob. Linkin Park, Heavy as the Crown. Z93.

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If you're hanging around the area this weekend, the Auburn Corn Fest going on through tomorrow. If you want more info and see what they got going on out there, just look for Auburn MI Chamber of Commerce on Facebook. Nickelback coming up. Right now, the latest from Five Finger Death Punch, Eye of the Storm. It's on Z93. Oh, fuck!

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7: A better life with Dr. Sanjay Gupta.
8: For decades, the prevailing wisdom for someone who's had a heart attack has been to put them on beta blockers for the rest of their life. But new research suggests that might not be necessary, and that the benefits of these medications probably taper off after a year or two. On the whole, and for the average person, beta blockers are very safe and very effective. But, as with any medication, they can come with a cost. A financial one, and also potential side effects. We're talking about things like fatigue, dizziness, dry mouth, dry eyes. I want to be clear when I say that you absolutely should talk to your doctor before starting or stopping any medication. Point is, if you're years out from a heart attack and you're in otherwise good health, you might want to ask your doctor about discontinuing beta blockers. You'll want to, of course, keep up a healthy lifestyle, diet, exercise, and sleep. I'm Dr. Sanjay Gupta, helping you live a better life.
9: Here's a look at today, July 11th in rock history.
10: This is Ground Control to Major Tom. 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
9: David Bowie's Space Oddity was released on this day in 1969, timed to coincide with the Apollo 11 moon landing. The stunt didn't work. It wouldn't become a hit in the U.S. until 1973. In 1994, the Rolling Stones released their 22nd American studio album, Voodoo Lounge. It is the Stones' first album without longtime bassist Bill Wyman, who left the band in early 1993. And happy birthday to Rock and Roll Hall of Famer, singer, songwriter, and guitarist for Bon Jovi, Richie Sambora, who was born in 1959. And that's a look at today, July 11th in rock history.
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0: The night is finally here. Shinedown is back at the Soaring Eagle. It is Matt from The Morning After, and I'm here too. From right now until 6 o'clock, it's your last chance to win tickets. Tonight's show, it is sold out. We have your last chance to win tickets between right now at 6 o'clock. I am set up inside the casino. Find me, yes, in front of the motorcycle. We're not giving away the bike. By the entertainment hall, drop your name in the box. At 6 o'clock, I will draw one winner to score our final pair of tickets for tonight's show, courtesy of the Soaring Eagle. And there's some more great shows coming to the Soaring Eagle this summer. Alanis Morissette will be here on July 16th. The Lumineers, July 19th. Tickets to those shows and all the other shows coming to the Soaring Eagle are on sale right now. Etix.com or get them at the Soaring Eagle box office. But tonight, it's Shinedown, Coheed and Cambria, From Ashes to New, DJ Rock Feed, all here tonight. Myself and, yes, Adam from The Morning After is here as well. If you see us, make sure you say hello, whether it's inside the casino, whether it's at the show, whether it's inside the set afterwards. We are excited to party with all of you tonight, and Shinedown is here. Last chance to win tickets. I'm here until 6 o'clock, broadcasting live near the Entertainment Hall, the Soaring Eagle Casino and Resort in Mount Pleasant. It's Matt with the Rock Station Z93.
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8: Here's a look at today, July 11th in rock history.
9: This is ground control to Major Tom. You've really made the grade.
8: David Bowie's Space Oddity was released on this day in 1969, timed to coincide with the Apollo 11 moon landing. The stunt didn't work. It wouldn't become a hit in the U.S. until 1973. In 1994, the Rolling Stones released their 22nd American studio album, Voodoo Lounge. It is the Stones' first album without longtime bassist Bill Wyman, who left the band in early 1993. And happy birthday to Rock and Roll Hall of Famer, singer, songwriter, and guitarist for Bon Jovi, Richie Sambora, who was born in 1959. And that's a look at today, July 11th in rock history.
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1: E3 tonight is the night, a sold out Shinedown show, Soaring Eagle Casino and Resort. I do know where there is one pair of tickets though. Matt is at Soaring Eagle Casino right now, giving away our last pair. He's set up between 4 and 6, so he's set up right now. Go find him in the casino, put your name in the box. You could be going to that show tonight. Matt's going to be there. Adam's even going to be there. Richard Eat's going to be there as well. You know who's not there? Me. I'm here. So I'll give you a Shinedown song, get you pumped up for tonight. It's Searchlight on Z93. I'm a-

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0: tonight, and based on all the comments on social media, a lot of you will be here as well. It's Matt from the Morning After. I'm here right now until 6 o'clock inside the casino, set up, yes, in front of the motorcycle, in front of the bike. We're not giving away the bike. What we are giving away is one last pair of tickets for tonight's sold-out show. You cannot buy tickets. However, you can win our last pair of tickets right now until 6 o'clock. Stop by the Z93 table, drop your name in the box. You can score that final pair of tickets. I will draw the winner at 6 o'clock. Send them your way. Maybe they're going to be upgraded tickets from where you're at on the hill. Maybe you don't have tickets yet. These tickets could be your tickets, but you got to be here before 6 o'clock to sign up for the chance to win. More great shows coming at the Soaring Eagle this month. Alanis Morissette, July 16th. The Lumineers will be here July 19th. Next month, Eric Church will be at the Soaring Eagle August 14th. And don't forget about Rod Stewart, September 3rd. Some big shows still coming to the outdoor amphitheater at the Soaring Eagle Casino and Resort in Mount Pleasant. You can see the full schedule and buy your tickets, SoaringEagleCasino.com. But tonight, Shinedown is back, taking the stage a little bit later on tonight, and we've got your final chance to win tickets. Come find me inside the casino before 6 o'clock. 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

The Rock Station Z93 getting closer and closer to that Foo Fighters show coming up Ford Field on August 6th. Will Dave Grohl pull double duty that night? Will he drum for Queens of the Stone Age and then come back out and perform and sing with the Foo Fighters? That would be quite the show. I don't think he's going to do it, though. Queens of the Stone Age are on that bill. They will open the show. Tickets are available. Here they are with No One Knows. I'll see you next

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You could be going to that Hatebreed show next Sunday at the Vault in Saginaw. Green Day coming up right now, Breaking Benjamin, Something Wicked. It's on Z93. We'll be right back.

0: You now have less than 1 hour to get to the Soaring Eagle Casino and Resort in Mount Pleasant for your last chance to win Shinedown tickets. It is Matt from The Morning After. We've got one more pair to give away right now until 6 o'clock. Z93 table is set up right near the entertainment hall inside the casino. It's tough to miss. You'll see our logo. You'll see me. You'll see Adam. You'll see Big Tuss. We're all here. Whole squad is here at the Soaring Eagle. Find us. Sign up for your chance to win. 6 o'clock. One winner will score that final pair of tickets to see Shinedown tonight. Maybe you already have tickets. These tickets could get you off the hill. Maybe you don't have tickets. These tickets could be your tickets, but you got to get here soon to sign up. And don't forget about all the other great shows coming to the Soaring Eagle this month. July 16th, Alanis Morissette. July 17th, Jordan Davis. July 19th, the Lumineers will be here. Next month, the Joe Bros. The Jonas Brothers will be here. Eric Church going to be here as well. SoaringEagleCasino.com for all the info on those shows. And your last chance to win tickets to see Shinedown. It is happening right now until 6 o'clock. Soaring Eagle Casino and Resort in Mount Pleasant. Come find me. Sign up for your chance to win. As the show's going on, you see me, you see Adam. Stop us. Say hello. Ascend after the show. We'll be hanging out there as well. So a lot of chances for you to say hi tonight. Shinedown, Soaring Eagle Casino and Resort in Mount Pleasant. It's Matt broadcasting live with the Rock Station Z90.
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Matt is set up at Soaring Eagle Casino and Resort right now to give away our last pair of Shinedown tickets. He will draw the winner at 6. If you are on your way there without tickets, make sure you go see him. You could win tickets to that sold-out show tonight. It's also the night before his birthday, so if you see him out there, make sure you get him a drink. Adam's going to be out there as well. You'll see the both of them in the wild together for Shinedown tonight, Soaring Eagle Casino and Resort. Bad Omen Spectre. It's on Z93.

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0: have a few more minutes to get to the Soaring Eagle Casino and Resort in Mount Pleasant and sign up for our last chance tickets to see Shinedown tonight. It is Matt from The Morning After. Shinedown, Coheed, From Ashes to New are all here tonight. Maybe you have tickets. My tickets, my last pair of tickets, could be an upgrade from your tickets. Maybe you don't have tickets. Get here before 6 o'clock. Sign up for your chance to win. You could score our final pair of tickets for the show tonight. Shinedown is back at the Soaring Eagle. The show is sold out, but you know we've always got your last chance hookup here at Z93. No other station gives you that opportunity, but we do for every single rock show that is here. Shinedown tonight. More shows coming to the Soaring Eagle this month. Alanis Morissette, July 16th. The Lumineers, July 19th. Coming up in August, Eric Church will be here with Ashley McBride. On August 14th, Rod Stewart going to be here in September as well. Some great outdoor shows still happening this summer at the Soaring Eagle. But tonight, Shinedown, Coheed, From Ashes to New, they're all here. You should be here too. I know a lot of you are coming. I can't wait to see you. If you see me anywhere tonight, inside the casino, during the show, inside Ascend afterwards, please say hello. We're celebrating my birthday. My birthday is tomorrow. Nice of Shinedown to book the show tonight. Little pre-birthday bash for me at the Soaring Eagle. They don't know about that, but I do. Pre-birthday bash for me tonight at the Soaring Eagle Casino and Resort in Mount Pleasant. Shinedown's here too. It's Matt broadcasting live with the rock station Z90.
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Rock Station Z93 calling for another hot week next week. So a good week for the thirst responders to be out. When we ask where you're going to be working out in the heat and humidity, let us know and we can be showing up right to your job site with ice cold water from Gower Law and ice cream courtesy of Michigan Cream and Sugar. 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

Pearl Jam, the rock station, Z93. You could be chugging beers like Eddie Vedder was at the U.S. soccer game that they lost in the World Cup. It was in Seattle, of course. He spends a lot of time in Seattle. But you need to go to the Great Lakes Beer Festival at Dow Diamond August 8th to chug those beers. 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Matt is going to be out there hosting the event. 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Black Label Society, name in blood. 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

0: 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What are these idiots doing?
1: 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At 7, we'll be joined by Video Jimmy. 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
7: A better life with Dr. Sanjay Gupta.
8: By age 35, two-thirds of American men will experience some degree of noticeable hair loss. And by age 50, about 85% of men will have significantly thinning hair. That's according to the American Hair Loss Association. Now, one dermatologist explained that hair loss can either be genetic or it can be triggered by stress, illness, surgery, medications, major life events. No matter the cause, a lot of men, understandably, are frustrated by hair loss because it seems like a loss of control. You can take great care of your scalp by all sorts of expensive lotions and potions, but that might not matter. There are some tried and true medications that might work, like minoxidil or finasteride. But another solution is just shaving it off. And I've heard more and more how liberating this can be for a lot of guys. That's the ultimate control of their appearance. 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

come with me because you look so fine that I really want to make you mine. I said you look so fine that I really want to make you mine. 4, 5, 6, come on and get your kicks. Now you don't.

Rock Station Z93, I'm having a little bit of FOMO that I am here and not at that Shinedown show tonight. Soaring Eagle Casino and Resort is a sold-out show. It's the night before Matt's birthday, so he's going to be up there partying. Adam's even going up there. The both of them are going to be at the show together. Lots of other people in the morning after are going to be there. So you can at least send me your pictures. You can snap me directly. Z93 Chad on Snapchat if you are going to that show. Here's their latest. It's Shinedown, Young Again on Z93.

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Good thing my name's not Steve. 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

City's Vets Park Thursday, July 23rd through Sunday, July 26th. You like ribs? How about rib vendors from all over the country, including right here in the great state of Michigan? Oh, you want live music too? How about

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2: A better life with Dr. Sanjay Gupta.
3: They say consistency is key, but sometimes you just gotta switch it up. A new study out of Harvard School of Public Health found that varying your exercise routine could add years to your life. What exercise someone did didn't matter much. What did matter was that all the exercises together worked all the muscle groups in their body. Now, an added benefit to changing things up is it can help you push through the plateau effect. That's when your body gets so efficient at doing something that you actually stop getting better at it. And we know from previous research that specializing in any one sport at a young age can make someone actually more prone to injury. And as experts we talk to point out, even elite athletes switch up things with their workouts, making sure to target strength, cardio, flexibility, balance, and doing that every single week. I'm Dr. Sanjay Gupta, helping you live a better life.
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6: David Bowie's Space Oddity was released on this day in 1969, timed to coincide with the Apollo 11 moon landing. The stunt didn't work. It wouldn't become a hit in the U.S. until 1973. In 1994, the Rolling Stones released their 22nd American studio album, Voodoo Lounge. It is the Stones' first album without longtime bassist Bill Wyman, who left the band in early 1993. And happy birthday to Rock and Roll Hall of Famer, singer, songwriter, and guitarist for Bon Jovi, Richie Sambora, who was born in 1959. And that's a look at today, July 11th in rock history.
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5: This is ground control to Major Tom. 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
4: David Bowie's Space Oddity was released on this day in 1969, timed to coincide with the Apollo 11 moon landing. The stunt didn't work. It wouldn't become a hit in the U.S. until 1973. Today in 1994, the Rolling Stones released their 22nd American studio album, Voodoo Lounge. It is the Stones' first album without longtime bassist Bill Wyman, who left the band in early 1993. And happy birthday to Rock and Roll Hall of Famer, singer, songwriter, and guitarist for Bon Jovi, Richie Sambora, who was born in 1959. And that's a look at today, July 11th in rock history.
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The Rock Station Z93. I went and checked out a couple shows at Acrisure Amphitheater, the new one over in Grand Rapids, and I saw something there that I've never seen anywhere before. Obviously, in the men's bathroom, there are urinals and there are stalls. I don't know if it's the same in the women's bathroom, because obviously I don't go in there, but above the stalls, there are lights. If the light is green, the stall is open, and if the light is red, it is occupied. I assume it goes off the lock, because you're going to lock the doors anyway, but one of the baseball concerts is you're always waiting in line, so this time you can just look and see if any are open. I thought that was a pretty cool idea. Hopefully, many more places will take that on as well. Linkin Park, Z93.

international soccer.

WKQZ Midland, Saginaw, Bay City, and streaming worldwide at the Rock Station, Z93.com. Your home for the morning after with Matt and Adam is the Rock Station, Z93. A cumulative